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Elani Grace, good morning! 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Hello ni Annabelle Romo, good morning! 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Good morning, DJ Pasalot from Kapatagan, Lanao del Norte. Good morning. Good morning to Alex Mercer. 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

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Wow! 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

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Good morning to Dons. 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Hello ni Jean. Good morning. 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Alright, sige, exercise, exercise. Zumba, zumba.

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